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1: I'll just be here cleaning this gun. Rodney Atkins, KRRM. My name is Rain Redfield. I'm with you for one more hour. Wednesday night. Making it through hump day. Billy Currington, Do I Make You Wanna? Baby,

0: single white female, Shelly Wright on KRRM. Weather for the remainder of the day, lows overnight, 54, clear skies. It's certainly not anywhere near that yet. For tomorrow, sunny and a high near 84, looking like Friday coming in about 91. Saturday about 96, 99 on Sunday, 96 or 97 for Monday. It is going to be a hot, hot weekend.
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2: The 2026 Jackson County Fair is here. 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

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Brad Paisley, KRRM.

0: to the Little White Church, Little Big Town on KRRM. Rogue Valley Humane Society has round number 2 of Critter Camp. It's coming up August 4th through 6th, 10 a.m. until 2 p.m. Enrollment fee is $50 per child, and this is targeted towards kids ages 8 through 12. 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

0: go to Vegas. KRRM. You know, a lot of people don't know this about me, and it's not a super interesting fact, but of everywhere I've been, all over the country, I have never been to Vegas. I have never even landed in Vegas for a layover. I've got to change that real soon. Anyway, Faith Hill there. 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

The 2026 Jackson County Fair is here. 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
1: 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The Growler Guys Tap House is sending you to Jason Aldean and Luke Bryan with KRRM, the double R.

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0: Saturday is the Double R goes live from the Growler Guys Tap House from noon to 2 for the grand prize giveaway. 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
0: 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The Growler Guys Tap House is sending you to Jason Aldean and Luke Bryan with KRRM, the double R.

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0: The civil authorities have issued a civil emergency message for Jackson OR, beginning at 8:13 p.m. Wednesday, July 15th and ending at 8:13 a.m. Thursday, July 16th. Jackson County Sheriff's Office has issued a level 2 be said to evacuate for Zone JAC, -127 near Long Tiller Trail Highway from Highway 62, north to end of Taylor Road due to Evans Creek Fire. Monitor local government sources for evacuation and incident update.
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1: 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This week, Grants Pass Broadcasting and Rogue Credit Union salutes Eric Piscata, a Grants Pass High School baseball player who just graduated from GPHS. Eric is a one-sport athlete, and baseball is his passion. He started with T-ball but had to leave but got back on the diamond in the eighth grade. Since then, he has constantly worked on his skill level, allowing him to play any position on the diamond save being a catcher. Offensively, not a home run hitter, but puts the ball in play a lot. With his speed, lots of doubles and triples are the result. As a pitcher, he relies on his fastball and change to keep hitters off balance. He'll be playing baseball at the college level this next school year when he puts on a uniform for Clackamas. He intends to study business or, after a ride along with a sheriff's deputy, perhaps law enforcement. He credits his parents and coaches for all his ability. This week, Grants Pass Broadcasting and Rogue Credit Union recognizes our Athlete of the Week, Eric Piscata.
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0: 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Jason Aldean on July 30th at Cascades Amphitheater or Luke Bryan on August 6th at Hayden Holmes Amphitheater. 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The Growler Guys Tap House is sending you to Jason Aldean and Luke Bryan with KRRM, the double R.
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1: Grants Pass Broadcasting, along with the Rogue Credit Union, salutes the devotion to their sport and their teammates demonstrated by young athletes and weekly supports one of these fine young people. This week, Grants Pass Broadcasting and Rogue Credit Union salutes Eric Piscator, a Grants Pass High School baseball player who just graduated from GPHS. Eric is a one-sport athlete, and baseball is his passion. He started with T-ball but had to leave, but got back on the diamond in the eighth grade. Since then, he has constantly worked on his skill level, allowing him to play any position on the diamond, save being a catcher. Offensively, not a home run hitter, but puts the ball in play a lot. With his speed, lots of doubles and triples are the result. As a pitcher, he relies on his fastball and change to keep hitters off balance. He'll be playing baseball at the college level this next school year when he puts on a uniform for Clackamas. He intends to study business or, after a ride along with a sheriff's deputy, perhaps law enforcement. He credits his parents and coaches for all his ability. This week, Grants Pass Broadcasting and Rogue Credit Union recognizes our Athlete of the Week, Eric Piscator.
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1: I walked through a county courthouse square. On a park bench, an old man was sitting there. I said, "Your old courthouse is kind of run down." He said, "No, it'll do for our little town." I said, "Your old flagpole has leaned a little bit, and that's a ragged old flag you got hanging on it." He said, "Have a seat." And I sat down. "Is this the first time you've been to our little town?" I said, "I think it is." He said, "I don't like to brag, but we're kind of proud of that ragged old flag. You see, we got a little hole in that flag there when Washington took it across the Delaware. And it got powder burned the night that Francis Scott Key sat watching it write and say, 'Can you see?' And it got a bad rip in New Orleans with Pakenham and Jackson tugging at its seams. And it almost fell at the Alamo beside the Texas flag, but she waved on, though. She got cut with a sword at Chancellorsville, and she got cut again at Shiloh Hill. There was Robert E. Lee, Beauregard, and Bragg, and the south wind blew hard on that ragged old flag. On Flanders Field in World War I, she got a big hole from a Bertha gun. She turned blood red in World War II. She hung limp and low a time or two. She was in Korea, Vietnam. She went where she was sent by her Uncle Sam. She waved from our ships upon the briny foam, and now they've about quit waving back here at home. In her own good land here, she's been abused. She's been burned, dishonored, denied, and refused. And the government for which she stands is scandalized throughout the land. And she's getting threadbare and she's wearing thin, but she's in good shape for the shape she's in. 'Cause she's been through the fire before, and I believe she can take a whole lot more. So we raise her up every morning, we take her down every night, we don't let her touch the ground, and we fold her upright. On second thought, I do like to brag, 'cause I'm mighty proud of that ragged old

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2: 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Jason is gone today. What are we going to give away? It may have something to do with the Josephine County Fair. Maybe we are the only place that you can score your VIP passes. I cannot believe that we are, what, 2 weeks away from Clay Walker joining us at the Josephine County Fair. Absolutely insane. Also, Cody Ponder will be hanging out with us next Monday. He's going to come in. I think a couple of his band members are going to be joining us as well. He is opening up the show for Clay Walker. And I can't wait. I think that's going to be so fun. We had a chance.

0: to have Cody in studio with us last month, and he's just such a genuine guy. Excited to see some hometown stars get to have their spot on the big stage. Our early risers this morning, we appreciate you stepping in and getting up early, getting things done, whatever it is that you're doing. I am very grateful that you're here with me.
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0: only seemed right to throw some Clay Walker in. That is Live Until I Die on the Double R. We've got some country music news next after Steve Holy on the Double R.
1: She said, I need some time to find myself. I need a little space to think. And maybe we should start seeing other people.

Steve Holy and brand new girlfriend, 94.7 KRRM, your brand of country, taking a look at some country music news. Hudson Westbrook, he's got a 24-day Hits Me tour. This is kicking off in September in Fort Worth, Texas, and he will be headed all across the United States with Kenny Whitmire and Ethan Burdick. Clay Walker, who we will see in 2 weeks, is kicking off a holiday tour. It is a Clay Walker Family Christmas, which starts November 27th. And what's really cool about Clay's Christmas tour is he'll be joined on stage by his wife and 5 youngest children. You know, I know it's hotter than blazes, and I just think it would be so cool if we got his wife and his kids on stage when he's here in a couple of weeks. But I don't know if they'll be touring with him at that point in time. Shania Twain, she didn't make it to Taylor Swift's wedding. She was one of the invites and didn't go, and it's because she was with Taylor's ex. Woo! Apparently, she had a special guest performing event at Harry Styles' 12-night run at Wembley Stadium in London, and she said that they've kind of been doing these shows for a while now, and obviously she's still friends with Taylor Swift. She's friends with Harry Styles. Those two dated many moons ago, and she said she was already committed, was very appreciative of her invite, but was already committed to hanging out with Harry Styles. Elle King recently opened up about a diagnosis with autism. She is the estranged daughter of comedian Rob Schneider, and she made the revelation saying that she has learned that she is autistic. And she said once she was given this diagnosis, things just really started making sense. Like, so much more than before the diagnosis. And she said she's had not a lot of proud moments. However, once learning this diagnosis and understanding what that meant, it's really put her in a better spot mentally. Jason Aldean said that Kane Brown is tough as a pine knot. And this is due to the fact that Kane recently had a major golf injury after suffering a concussion after getting hit in the head by a golf ball. I don't ever want to be hit in the head. I've been hit in the arm, never the head. And he shared online that he had to receive 23 stitches to close his wound. And from what I could see, it was like his side of his head and the ear area. And my goodness, it's just absolutely awful. And Jason said that he's as tough as a pine knot, which if you've ever seen that resin-soaked section of wood where a branch grows out of the trunk, that's what he referred to as, you know, how tough Kane Brown is. Jason also has revealed that his oldest daughter, Keely, she's 23, is now a married woman. His daughter

0: wedding took place over a year ago. However, this wasn't published and was rather done in secret. She graduated from college. She got married a year ago. And Jason was asked if he was ready to be a grandpa. And he said, no. I told her to pump the brakes on that. We'll see if that happens. It does look like Raylan has filed for divorce from her husband of 10 years, Josh Davis. She shared this on social media Tuesday morning, saying that this was not an easy decision and hopefully people can respect their privacy at this time. There's also been a lot of chatter surrounding Florida Georgia Line, and they say that they are itching to get back on stage. In fact, there is a lot of chatter swirling around the guys that some touring in 2027 is definitely going to happen.
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0: Tonk Badonka Donk on 94.7 KRRM, your brand of country. Flava Flav is ready to celebrate the She Weekend, which is celebrating over 100 female athletes, including many of those that participated in the 2026 Winter Olympic and Paralympic Medalist Games. He's got a parade, live concerts, panels that are featuring women leaders in sports, entertainment, and business. The athletes get to enjoy exclusive gifts, meet and greets, and a private dinner that'll be hosted by MGM Resorts. Flava Flav says it is never too late to celebrate these ladies. He went viral in February announcing that he wanted to celebrate the women's hockey team as well as the all-star medalists from the Olympics and Paralympics. And now his vision gets to come to life starting today through Sunday in Las Vegas. It is a first-of-its-kind celebration. Fans can expect to enjoy at the Toshiba Plaza this evening with live entertainment. You do not need tickets to attend the parade, and I don't know that any of us are headed to Vegas today, but I just think it's really cool that this is happening, and I'm sure if you follow along on social media, you'll be able to see some cool snippets. Once the parade ends, Flava Flav and the Winter Games athletes are going to be presented with keys to the Las Vegas Strip. And then the night will end with a free concert that includes Public Enemy, Grace Bowers, and surprise guests. Hopefully this is something that we see continue moving forward. Flava Flav has definitely stepped in a way that I don't know that anybody ever anticipated him doing. And I would imagine this is just going to continue moving forward. Speaking of Olympics, I know I made a mention of this yesterday. Super excited that Suni Lee is going to be making another run at Olympic Games for when they make their way to Los Angeles in 2028.
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0: 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If we draw your name, you get to choose who you want to see. Jason Aldean on July 30th at Cascades Amphitheater or Luke Bryan on August 6th at Hayden Holmes Amphitheater. You must be present to win. The Growler Guys Tap House is sending you to Jason Aldean and Luke Bryan with KRRM, the double R. We're live with the Lifer Line.

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in the Bi-Mart studio. Jason is off the rest of this week. We'll take a look at a few things you need to know. Coming up after Dwight Yoakam and Buck Owens, this is Streets of Bakersfield.

0: Bakersfield on 94.7 KRRM as we take a look at a few things you need to know. Firefighters responded to increased fire activity across the East Evans Creek fire, with the blaze becoming more active in several areas and estimated to be 11,551.4 acres, according to the Watch Duty app. The latest Oregon Department of Forestry update says spot fires challenge crews throughout the day, with the Board Mountain spot being the largest, estimated at about 1,000 acres. Containment lines have been held on its north side and have limited further spread. A new spot fire east of the mountain was detected, and crews are working on limiting its growth. Resources are actively engaged on multiple spot fires, working to improve control line options by identifying safe opportunities to connect natural and constructed features. Protecting homes remains a top priority. Visibility limited the use of air tankers yesterday due to increased smoke. Helicopters and ground resources worked in coordination throughout the day to slow the fire's spread, and firefighters worked overnight to hold existing lines. The evacuation shelter for residents and domestic pets has been moved to Eagle Point Middle School at 477 Reese Creek Road, and horses can be taken to the Expo at 21 Penninger Road in Central Point. KOBI 5 reports the Josephine County Board of Commissioners has voted to terminate the county's Human Resources Director, Michelle Shaw. Commissioners Gary Richardson and Colleen Martin voted in favor of Shaw's termination, while Commissioner Ron Smith abstained from the vote. However, Smith said he does not disagree with the findings that led to the decision. The board held a due process meeting last Monday where commissioners raised concerns regarding a lack of structure for conducting workplace investigations and alleged failure to properly initiate an investigation involving an employee and the alleged submission of incomplete investigative reports requiring correction. The interim Josephine County Human Resources Director is Natalie Eckhart-Dupe. Commissioner Smith said the county is advertising for a new HR director. KOBI 5 also reports a family living in the 300 block of South Orange Street was awoken yesterday morning to a frightening scene as a tree and fence in their front yard were engulfed in flames. Medford police and fire responded to an emergency call at 3:30 a.m. and were able to put out the fire in minutes before it reached the house or neighboring properties. A bystander reportedly saw the suspect ignite the fire and flee and relayed that information to responding officers. Police were able to track down 29-year-old Carrie Ann Lindsay, who was charged with first-degree arson and criminal mischief. The family was thankful and said the police and fire department did an amazing job, saying how the flames grew very quickly before crews extinguished them. While investigators confirmed they have probable cause that Lindsay started the fire, they have declined to release a suspected motive. Lindsay is currently being held at the Jackson County Jail. And also from KOBI, they report a small plane landed on its belly at Rogue Valley International Medford Airport Tuesday evening. A spokesperson for the airport says no injuries reported to the pilot or passengers. The pilot is working with local maintenance operators to determine steps for the aircraft. The incident did cause delay for a commercial airline and multiple tankers that have been assisting in the East Evans Creek fire, and the National Transportation Safety Board was notified of the incident. And those are a few things you need to know.
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0: That's right, 541-916-5947. 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It's Jamie O'Neill, When I Think About Angels on the Double R.

0: O'Neill. When I think about angels, 94.7 KRRM, your brand of country. Ashley in the Bi-Mart studio. Jason is off the rest of this week. He might be snoozing this morning. And you know what? Some other folks might be snoozing this morning as well. I had to do a quick Google search about Jamie O'Neill. She's just not an artist that I feel I've kept up with to date. And I didn't realize this, but she actually has a brand new album out, and she has been celebrating the 25th anniversary of that breakout hit. She recorded a special collaboration of the song with the Isaacs, and she is currently out touring. So when she's not incredibly active in Nashville, she's writing, recording, co-producing projects with her hubby. And if you want to follow along on her official website, all of her stuff is right there. I had no idea she was releasing new music. I may have to do a little a deeper dive into all things Jamie O'Neill. I remember when that song came out, and it makes my head hurt knowing that it was 25 years ago.
1: 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And spending the morning with Jason and Ashley.
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Shania and Billy Currington. That is Party for Two, 94.7 KRRM, your brand of country. Ashley in the Bi-Mart studio. Jason will be back on Monday. We will also have Cody Ponder joining us on Monday. He is opening for Clay Walker at the Josephine County Fair coming up on the 30th. We're really excited for that show, and I cannot believe that it is going to be here in 2 weeks. In fact, 2 weeks from today. I'm actually going to give you a chance to win some tickets later on this morning. Since Jason's gone, I rummage through his drawers and end up finding whatever he's got in there. And I know that there are some VIP passes to the Clay Walker show with Cody Ponder. And I also had a little note on the console when I walked in here first thing this morning that one of our winners yesterday for the Chris Stapleton tickets is not able to go. That show is tomorrow in Portland. So

0: We'll figure out how to give those away shortly. Yesterday, Celeste had texted in on the Lifer line, and she was like, oh no, the diarrhea lettuce has made it to Oregon. You know, it was just a matter of time. This has gotten out of control. The Centers for Disease Control and Prevention investigating now over 7,000 possible cases across multiple states. This is the gastrointestinal illness caused by a parasite, which creates a whole lot of issue, not just the explosiveness. You also end up with loss of appetite, nausea, bloating, fatigue. And they say that if you are not treated for it, it could last from a few days to a month or longer, which sounds absolutely awful. It has now entered at least 34 states from reporting cases. It could be in more. These are just the cases that have been reported. They have had at least 141 hospitalized since the cases started getting reported back in May. Right now, the cause of the outbreak, they still say, is unknown, but the CDC and the Food and Drug Administration are investigating. It does seem like this started in like the Kentucky, Michigan, Ohio, and West Virginia areas. Those that were sickened with the parasite had symptoms on or after June 22nd. And from what you read, I mean, if you really want to go down these different rabbit holes, it does appear like lettuce seems to be the cause. And we have seen issues in years past where lettuce has been the problem. I keep trying to Google how many cases are in Oregon, and every link gives me a different number. So I guess it really just depends on what's been verified and what hasn't, but it has made it to our state. So I would just err on the side of caution if you are eating produce to make sure that it is appropriately cleaned, inspected, all the things. It makes me real sad that I didn't take better care of my lettuce in my garden. I think the heat really got to it much quicker than I anticipated. My kale is thriving, so we're going to eat that instead.
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0: and more. Another sunny day in the Rogue Valley. However, today not as hot as we have seen. 84 expected for the high. Tonight should be clear, dropping down to 52 for the low. Moving into Friday, back up to 90, and the weekend, 94 on Saturday, 97 on Sunday. Sunset tonight at 8:47, sunrise tomorrow morning at 5:51. The hot spot was down in Death Valley, California. They saw a high of 121, and the low was in Fox Park, Wyoming at 34. Throughout the Rogue Valley this morning, 55 in Grants Pass, 60 in Ashland, 62 in Medford. 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

days like these, that is Luke Combs on 94.7 KRRM. Yesterday, I gave away Jason's tickets to see Chris Stapleton. And today, I learned that the winner that won yesterday cannot go. You know what that means? I still have a pair of tickets.

0: Chris Stapleton, 94.7 KRRM, your brand of country. Most that listen to this station know that when Jason leaves me to my own devices, I go through his drawers and I give away all of his things. And yesterday I discovered tickets to Chris Stapleton. I gave those away. And then when I got here this morning, there was a little note that said one of our winners was unable to make it. And I have Donna on the line. Good morning, Donna.
1: Good morning.
0: And what are you up to?
1: Oh, just out and about to head off to Grants Pass.
0: Now, Donna was telling me off air that her hubby is a huge Chris Stapleton fan. Is that true?
1: Yes, absolutely.
0: Has he ever seen Chris Stapleton before?
1: I have at Country Crossings, I believe.
0: Okay.
1: But
0: the hubby wasn't
1: there?
0: He has
1: not.
0: Hubby didn't get a chance to go?
1: Sorry, go ahead.
0: It says your hubby didn't have a chance to go to that show?
1: Oh, no, I didn't know him then. No.
0: So you guys are, how long have you guys been together?
1: 3 years.
0: 3 years. Congratulations. That's exciting.
1: Thank you. Thank you. And I have introduced him to lots of concerts. We just went to Alan Jackson's final concert. So
0: you did?
1: Yep.
0: Was that incredible?
1: That was amazing. They were the worst seats I've ever had, but when I realized where we were probably just minutes from not having any tickets whatsoever. So grateful to have been able to go.
0: And that was the same concert that had some pretty intense weather, right?
1: Oh, yeah. We were out of our seats for 30 minutes.
0: Oh, my goodness.
1: Because of severe weather advisory. And it's a packed stadium. So when they told us we had to leave our seats immediately, it was like we're at the very top and the lines to go down were not moving. So we went laterally and then down. But, yeah, we got pounded by rain.
0: My goodness. But you got to be there.
1: It made it even that much more memorable. We'll never forget that.
0: I bet not. That's a memory you get to hang on to. Now, does your hubby know that you were calling in this morning to try to score these last minute tickets?
1: No, he's already on the job site, so no.
0: So do you think he's going to be shocked when you see him today?
1: He's going to be amazed, and we are going to Chris Young tonight, too. So.
0: Oh, my gosh.
1: But I'll surprise him when I take his father over to the job site. I'll surprise him then.
0: Well, that's
1: what I have.
0: Because you don't even know. You have no idea if I'm just going to say, here you go, have some tickets. I wouldn't be pulling your string this whole time. I'm going to hook you up with a pair of tickets.
1: Okay, awesome. Thank you so much.
0: Donna, you are more than welcome. I love that you've introduced your husband to more country music. I hope you guys have many more years to celebrate and stay.

0: stay on the line with me so I can get a little extra info from you, okay?
1: All right, I'll definitely wear my shirt up there, that's for sure.
0: You're going to wear your double R shirt?
1: Absolutely.
0: Yes, we appreciate that greatly. Hang on the line, okay, Donna?
1: Okay.
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Darling, I've wasted a lot of years not seeing the real you. But tonight your beauty is shining through. And I never took the time to let you know. So before he takes you away, please let me say.

Jody Messina, That's the Way. 94.7 KRR M, your brand of country with Ashley in the Bi-Mart studio. Congratulations, Donna. She got our last pair of tickets to go see Chris Stapleton. That's tomorrow night in Portland. Grace Potter will be opening up that show, part of the All-American Road Show at Providence Park. And this is Joe Nichols with Yeah, on your brand of country, the Double R.

0: through Kobe yesterday talking about a little tyke in Medford that is hoping to win the Toddler of the Year competition. He is 2 years old and his name is Chandler. And he is hoping to advance to the top five of a nationwide competition after he overcame a very incredible beginning. Chandler was born 3 months prematurely, weighing just 2 pounds, and spent the first several months of his life in the neonatal intensive care unit, fighting with an undeniable resilience. He is now standing tall. He is full of life. He loves to swim and jump and has quite an interest in music as well. And his mom says that while he is her miracle, she's hoping his participation in this competition will help inspire others as well. The competition also holds a sentimental value because of the support for Toys for Tots, which is a program that distributes toys to kids during the holidays. Chandler's mom, who is a single mother, said the organization is what allowed her to make Christmas special for his son. If he is a winner, he and his family receive multiple prizes, which include $25,000 that would go towards his sports and music lessons and also help the family move into a two-bedroom apartment. He would also earn a role in a national campaign, a trip to the Peppa Pig theme park. I didn't even know that was a thing. And he will get to serve as the Grand Marshal of the Hollywood Christmas Parade. The voting for the top five ends today at 7 o'clock. And if you go to toddleroftheyear.org, you can cast a vote for free for Chandler. And he is such a cute little soul. And I do not know this family at all, but I was reading this through Kobe and I thought, oh my gosh, that's just absolutely adorable. He is currently second in his group. And should he be at the top, he moves into whatever the next phase is. And that does end today at 7.
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1: On the road this weekend from the Michigan Brown Trout Festival. 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

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Can you believe that 2 weeks from today, this guy will be live at the Josephine County Fair? Jason's gone. I'm going to give his things away. You are all welcome in advance. It's Clay Walker and What's It to You? 94.7 KWRM, your brand of country.

0: Your brand of country, Ashley in the Bi-Mart studio. Jason is gone. He is celebrating his 20th wedding anniversary. And happy anniversary to everybody else. I'm giving his things away because I rummaged through his drawers. And I didn't even prompt anybody to call. And Amber calls and she's like, are you giving away tickets? Hello, Amber.
1: Hi.
0: What are you doing?
1: Oh, I'm sitting at my desk. I was just getting my day started.
0: Just getting your day started. What do you do?
1: Yes. I'm the medical records coordinator at Signature Home Health and Hospice.
0: Oh, how lovely.
1: Yeah.
0: And Amber had said off air right before I was going live, because I didn't even prompt anybody to call, and she had mentioned that Riley would love to go to this concert. Can you tell us who Riley is?
1: Riley is my youngest daughter, who is a huge fan of you guys. Like, she adores you guys so, so much.
0: You know, we've had an opportunity to actually meet Riley a handful of times. We've spent some time with her. And if I recall, you guys came to the concert last year and the year before, right?
1: Yes. Yes. We have been so fortunate to get to hang out with you guys at all the last couple concerts. So, yeah, we're really excited.
0: How old is Riley?
1: She is 12 now.
0: Oh, my gosh. No way.
1: Yeah. Yeah.
0: Did we officially meet, was it at Boatnik years ago?
1: We have a picture of you guys with both girls at Boatnik 21 or 22.
0: Oh, my goodness. And it would just be really sad for me to send you on your way to start your day and not give you and your daughter tickets to this show.
1: She would be really happy. She really likes you guys.
0: I can't believe she's 12 years old. I feel like when I meet kids, they remain that age for the rest of time.
1: Right?
0: Yes, they just don't get older.
1: They would.
0: Well, Amber, I will have a pair of tickets for you at the front desk. We would love to have you and Riley join us in the VIP area for
1: that.
0: Clay Walker.
1: Very much. Thank you so much, Ashley. And hey, our condolences for Max. We know how much you loved him. So.
0: Oh, thank you. I appreciate that greatly. It's definitely been rough. And I'm sure people can tell, like, I'm just very out of sorts. That's why I'm giving everything away. It makes me feel much better when other people can have joy and I get joy from that in return. So excited
1: we
0: for you and Riley. Can't wait to see you both and to hug that sweet little girl of yours. So swing on by the station. We'll get you all taken care of, okay?
1: Sounds good. Thank you so much.
0: You're welcome. Have a great day, Amber.
1: You too.
0: Bye. Well, see, it's super easy. Amber didn't even know she was going to call in and win some tickets. She just thought, is she going to give away Clay Walker tickets? I'm just going to call before she even asks me to call. And I feel good. When something can happen for somebody else, they can get their tickets VIP style. We are the only place that you can get your hands on VIP tickets. Those bad boys sold out. 2 weeks from today, Cody Ponder will be opening up the show with Clay Walker at the Josephine County Fairgrounds. We are also going to have Cody Ponder in studio on Monday. I know he was at the Jackson County Fair last night. He and his band got to open up for Ian Munsick. And from what I could see online, they put on one heck of a show. And I know that we are in for such a good time. You know what? It worked for Amber. We'll see if it works for somebody else. 541-916-5947. If you would like to join us VIP style, I would love to give somebody else another opportunity to win. Double R, what is your name?
2: My name's Roberta.
0: Roberta, what are you doing this morning?
2: I'm sitting here drinking coffee listening to you.
0: You are? Are you enjoying your morning coffee?
2: I certainly am.
0: How do you take your coffee?
2: I have it with half and half.
0: Half and half. And that sounds delicious. A nice cup of coffee on a morning, that's really how I get my day going as well. But when you can actually just sit and enjoy the coffee versus having to like rush through it, that's lovely.
2: Yes, it is.
0: Would you like to join us VIP style at Clay Walker in 2 weeks?
2: I would love to.
0: Well, Roberta, I'm going to do you a solid and I'm going to put your name on a pair of tickets at the front desk. All I need you to do, if you could text this same

0: number that you're calling just so I can get some extra info from you. Can you do that for me?
1: I will. As soon as I hang up, I will text you.
0: You text the Lifeline. You say, Ashley gave me tickets, and I will make sure I get some extra info from you so we can get you all taken care of, okay?
1: Okay, I will do that. Thank you.
0: You're welcome. Thank you. Have a good day, Roberta.
1: I will.
0: Bye.
1: Bye-bye.
0: We're just going to, you know, make it rain this morning, giving out Jason's tickets. I gave his Chris Stapleton tickets away. What he doesn't know doesn't hurt him. And this is what happens when he leaves. He just disappears. He comes back and then he realizes he doesn't have any tickets in his drawer. Double R, who is this?
2: My name's Andy.
0: Andy, what are you up to this morning?
2: You know what? I've taken my car to RCC to get worked up.
0: You are at RCC.
2: One more time, I'm sorry.
0: You're taking your car to RCC?
2: Yeah, you know, their automotive shop will work on your car.
0: I did not know that.
2: And the kids get to, it's a great place, and it saves a little money for, you know, when we don't always have it.
0: That's really cool that they do that.
2: Yeah, absolutely.
0: Awesome. And you don't have tickets yet to go see Clay Walker in 2 weeks, the Josephine County Fair?
2: I do not. I was actually looking this morning. I wanted to take my wife.
0: Well, we would love to invite you and your wife to join us VIP style.
2: That's awesome. We would love to go.
0: Awesome. All I need you to do, text the Lifer line, and that way I can get some extra info from you, and we will hook you up with a pair of tickets. That sound okay?
2: That's awesome. Thank you.
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chicks in wide open spaces. 94.7 KRRM, your brand of country. Congratulations to all of our winners scoring VIP tickets for Clay Walker, which is coming up in exactly 2 weeks. I'm sure I will give you another few chances to score yourself some tickets to that show. Jason's also gone tomorrow, which is likely going to mean you have another opportunity to win your way there. We also are giving you a chance to win this weekend, and I've got more details next. Might have to do with this guy. It's We Rode in Trucks from Luke Bryan on the Double R.

0: Brian, we rode in trucks, 94.7 KRR. And your brand of country this Saturday. We are giving you a chance to pick your tickets if we draw your name. If you've had an opportunity to swing into the Growler Guys Tap House, or if you have qualified through the Lifer line, you have to be present at the Growler Guys this Saturday at noon. From noon to two, we will be giving you a chance to win your way to see Luke Bryan or Jason Aldean. You get to choose one or the other. Two different shows. We may have a few tricks up our sleeve. Just to throw that out there, if you have qualified, you must be present to win. We will not be calling you to say, hey, by the way, you've won your tickets. You got to be there, be present. You get to choose where you're going, and it should be a lot of fun. We want to give a huge thank you to the Growler Guys Tap House for helping us out with this Choose Your Tickets promotion, which will have a winner coming up on Saturday. Speaking of Saturday, there is so much going on around the Rogue Valley, and we have the 31st annual Fabulous 50s Charity Car Show, thanks to the Rogue Valley Classic Cruisers Car Club. And Saturday at the Josephine County Fairgrounds, over 300 cars will be on display. Such a fun time. Cassie is actually going to be there live from 9 to 11. You'll be able to hear her right here on the Double R. 9 to 2 is the entire event. They start doing awards at 2, and not just cars. They're going to have great music, delicious food, some vendors. They'll be doing a raffle and a 50-50. They'll also be having the special collection of indoor vehicles display, the wing car. Also, the parts swap meet and cars for sale corral will be going on as well. Huge thank you to Evergreen Federal Bank, Therapeutic Industries Incorporated, and Carburetor and Distributor Specialties for helping out with this event. Again, Cassie will be there live from 9 to 11, and then she's going to get in her vehicle and drive straight to the Growler Guys Tap House. So I know if you are coming to the Growler Guys, maybe go see Cassie first at the car show. I know she would love to see you, and I will be excited to see you at the Growler Guys Tap House on Saturday.
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Trending on the edge of goodbye. 94.7 KRRM, your brand of country. Ashley in the Bi-Mart studio. Jason is off the remainder of this week, celebrating his 20th wedding anniversary. From Kenny Chesney, Summertime is on the RRR.

0: Country is 94.7 KWR M. That is Summertime from Kenny Chesney. Awful situation happened yesterday down in California where one person died and three were missing in the San Francisco Bay. There was a boat with about 20 people on board that sank near Alcatraz Island. The fire department, Coast Guard, was called out late Tuesday afternoon of a boat fire between the Golden Gate Bridge and Alcatraz. And apparently, there were about 20 people on board the boat that had started taking on water, which is absolutely awful. I was trying to follow along with this story yesterday. So they were on a 50-foot cabin cruiser. It was not necessarily immediately clear what caused the boat to sink, but it does look like it had hit a wave and started taking on water, which was causing the vessel to start to sink. And with the people on board that ended up in the water, obviously sending all of our condolences to anybody involved. But my goodness, this is just tragic. When I was first following along, I didn't realize that it was like a smaller vessel. I thought, oh gosh, they send those ferries from the pier back and forth. I mean, all day, every day to go back and forth between the island. And the more I read, the more I learned that from what it sounds like, the group on board this boat was doing like a memorial of sorts on the boat, and then obviously turned into another tragic situation. So we will keep our eyes on that and send our condolences their way.
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0: 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If we draw your name, you get to choose who you want to see. Jason Aldean on July 30th at Cascades Amphitheater, or Luke Bryan on August 6th at Hayden Holmes Amphitheater. You must be present to win. The Growler Guys Tap House is sending you to Jason Aldean and Luke Bryan with KRRM, the double R.
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left here, boy. Take it slow. Don't get distracted by that radio. I just rolled my eyes and I said, Daddy.

The Judds and Don't Be Cruel, 94.7 KRRM, your brand of country, with a look at what's going on around the Rogue Valley. Firefighters responded to increased activity across the East Evans Creek fire, with the blaze becoming more active in several days and estimated to be 11,501.4 acres, according to the Watch Duty app. The latest Oregon Department of Forestry update says spot fires challenged crews throughout the day, with the Board Mountain spot being the largest, estimated at about 1,000 acres. Containment lines have been held on its north side and have limited further spread. A new spot fire east of the mountain was detected, and crews are working on limiting the growth. Resources are actively engaged on the multiple spot fires and working to improve control line options by identifying safe opportunities to connect natural and constructed features. Protecting homes remains a top priority. Visibility limited the use of air tankers yesterday due to increased smoke. Helicopters and ground resources worked in coordination throughout the day to slow the fire's spread, and firefighters worked overnight to hold existing lines. The evacuation shelter for residents and domestic pets has been moved to Eagle Point Middle School at 477 Reese Creek Road. Horses can be taken to the expo at 21 Penninger Road in Central Point. KOBI 5 reports the Josephine County Board of Commissioners has voted to terminate the county's Human Resources Director, Michelle Shaw. Commissioners Gary Richardson and Colleen Martin voted in favor of Shaw's termination, while Commissioner Ron Smith abstained from the vote. However, Smith said he does not disagree with the findings that led to the decision. The board held a due process meeting last Monday where commissioners raised concerns regarding a lack of structure for conducting workplace investigations and

0: alleged failure to properly initiate an investigation involving an employee and the alleged submission of incomplete investigative reports requiring correction. The interim Josephine County Human Resources Director is Natalie Eckhart-Dupe. Commissioner Smith said the county is advertising for a new HR director. Also from Kobe, they report a family living in the 300 block of South Orange Street was awoken yesterday morning to a frightening scene as a tree and fence in their front yard were engulfed in flames. Medford police and fire responded to an emergency call at 3:30 a.m. and were able to put out the fire in minutes before it reached the house or neighboring properties. A bystander reportedly saw the suspect ignite the fire and flee and relayed that information to responding officers. Police were able to track down 29-year-old Carrie Ann Lindsay, who was charged with first-degree arson and criminal mischief. The family was thankful and said police and fire department did an amazing job, saying how the flames grew quickly before crews extinguished them. Investigators confirmed they have probable cause that Lindsay started the fire, and they have declined to release a suspected motive. Lindsay is currently being held at the Jackson County Jail. And also from Kobe, a small plane landed on its belly at Rogue Valley International Medford Airport Tuesday evening. A spokesperson for the airport says no injuries were reported to the pilot or passenger. The pilot is working with local maintenance operators to determine the next steps for the aircraft. The incident caused a delay for one commercial airline and multiple tankers assisting with the East Evans Creek fire. The National Transportation Safety Board was notified of the incident. And those are a few things you need to know.
1: Brace new morning. 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
1: Cody Johnson, that is Dirt Cheap, 94.7 KRRM, your brand of country. I saw that peaches are in full swing over at the farm stand at Coates Ranch. This is the same location that does the blueberry you pick as well. Last summer, about this time, I had an opportunity to go do a little tour of their entire farm, which was super awesome. I have yet to go and pick the peaches. I think it's really cool that they let you pick them specifically from the trees. You do not have to do that. They also provide them in like pre-picked boxes as well. They're all grown within the ranch's orchard, and the peaches that they have, if you are somebody that knows peach brands or kinds, they have Red Haven and Lucky 13. I'm going to tell you, a fresh peach is absolutely delicious, especially this time of year. They say because they are tree ripened that they offer a fresher taste, and that is from Tony. I believe Tony is who helped give me a tour when I showed up randomly to pick some blueberries last year. And they also offer a handful of other things, and they are not paying me to talk about them. I just think it's a really cool thing that they offer. Not all places have trees where you can go and pick the peaches yourself. And with it being a you-pick, you actually just get to walk through their orchards and decide what peaches you want to pick and put them in your bucket. They also do kettle corn and jerky and dog treats, all made on their ranch. And it looks like the sweet corn is going to be available soon. It's not ripe yet, but very soon you'll be able to grab some corn along with the peaches. I know their blueberry season was much shorter this year than previous years. And if you are looking to go pick peaches, they are open Wednesday through Friday from 8 to 4 and Saturdays 8 to 2, located in Central Point.
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0: 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In fact, this is probably the coolest it will be this week, and I am more than okay with that. Tonight, clear skies, 52 for the low, moving into Friday and the upcoming weekend. Back up to 90 tomorrow, 94 Saturday, and 97 expected on Sunday. Sunset tonight at 8:47, sunrise tomorrow morning at 5:51. The hot spot was 121 in Death Valley, California, and the low 34 in Fox Park, Wyoming. Throughout the Rogue Valley this morning, 63 sunny in Ashland, 60 in Grants Pass, and 65 in Medford. 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

One Man Band from Old Dominion on 94.7 KRRM. You know your girl is a big fan of all things 90s. And this crew coming together for a new HGTV series, I'm totally going to watch. Details coming up. Sammy Kershaw and Cadillac Steve.

0: lifestyle that is Sammy Kershaw, 94.7 KRRM, your brand of country. HGTV is taking us back to the 90s. Honestly, I wish they'd just leave us there. They've got a brand new series called Totally 90s House, where idols from 90s TV shows are battling head-to-head in a new throwback home renovation, which I think is going to be such a cool option. And they have picked some of the best from 90s television. This show, Totally 90s House, premieres Wednesday, August 26th on HGTV, and it is definitely a blast from the past. It's a 6-episode renovation competition, which will be hosted by Steve Urkel, Jaleel White. He's, if you don't remember, that is Family Matters. And you have two teams of iconic 90s celebs. They will be scouring the country, looking for houses that have been stuck in the 90s, pick their favorite, and then give it a major overhaul. The two teams competing: Brian Austin Green from Beverly Hills 90210, Beverly Mitchell from Seventh Heaven, and Jodie Sweetin from Full House will be battling Melissa Joan Hart from Sabrina the Teenage Witch, Matthew Lawrence from Boy Meets World, his brother Joey Lawrence from Blossom, and Keisha Knight Pulliam from The Cosby Show, little Rudy Huxtable. They also have a handful of design mentors that will be helping them out. Jaleel says, everybody loves the 90s. The fits are back. The playlists are on repeat. And kids who weren't even born yet are binge watching the shows we made famous. But some of y'all never got the memo that the decade ended. I know that the decade ended. I wish it didn't. I feel like things were so much more simpler back then. They're also launching HGTV's House Call 90s Edition, which will also take viewers inside the homes of some of your favorite celebs from the 90s, revealing their own personal design style and stories and some everyday spaces. Again, this will be airing on HGTV, and it does look like it will stream on HBO Max. After the fact, I didn't realize those two things were combined. If you want to watch Totally 90s House, again, this premieres Wednesday, August 26th. I will be setting my DVR for this. And if I really wanted to get 90s on you, I would just bust out the VCR and set my VHS tape to record.
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1: The Grants Pass 19U baseball team swept a doubleheader against the Siskiyou Spirits yesterday. The Cavemen won the first game 6-5 and won the nightcap 7-6. Grants Pass is now 15-7 and will travel to North Coos for a doubleheader tomorrow. The Grants Pass Nuggets will travel over the hill to play their final doubleheader of the summer against the first-place Klamath Falls Falcons tonight at 5:30. Medford Rogues play their third game of their six-game road trip tonight in Solano against the Mudcats. First pitch for that game is scheduled at 5. Argentina sealed a dramatic semifinal comeback against England at Mercedes-Benz Stadium with two goals in the closing minutes to clinch a 2-1 win yesterday and book a World Cup final clash with Spain, and that game is coming up on Sunday. The men's Open Golf Tournament teed off this morning in England. Defending champion Scottie Scheffler is on hand defending his title. The Royal Birkdale has often been called the fairest test of golf in the Open Championship rotation, but the 154th Open Championship might require more strategy and patience from the 156-man field. The Portland Fire remain on the road today. They will be facing the Washington Mystics, and that game tips off at 4 o'clock. Running back Alvin Kamara is playing for the Saints in 2026 on a reworked contract. This according to ESPN and NFL Network's Ian Rappaport yesterday. Details of the restructured contract are not immediately known. Alvin was set to make up to $11.5 million in base salary this season, although the Saints renegotiated his contract for salary cap purposes in early March. In addition, $3 million of that salary became guaranteed last year. And the NBA commissioner, Adam Silver, confirmed on Tuesday that a bidding war is underway to bring the Sonics back to Seattle. The league is targeting a 2028-2029 NBA season for the team's potential return. The majority owner of the Seattle Kraken and Climate Pledge Arena, Samantha Holloway, is the only known group to have publicly expressed interest in a Sonics bid. And while a growing number of groups are now involved in the bidding process, fans in Seattle are reportedly experiencing some fatigue over the ongoing wait for official news regarding the NFL team's return. We have been talking about this for years, and I just want to see it happen. I'm not really too concerned about who is making it happen. I would just like to see something move forward other than this constant wait. Over and over and over. You have the optimism from people, and hopefully the league will have answers regarding the expansion by the end of the year. And that is your sports report with our friends at the Insurance Lounge.

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Nobody from Sylvia on 94.7 KRRM, your brand of country, winding down Thursday. Well, at least the morning anyway. Cassie will be joining you in the Bi-Mart studio shortly. And speaking of Cassie, she's going to be putting some miles in this weekend. In fact, she's got a couple of events. I'll be joining her at one of those events. The first one, you can find her at the Josephine County Fairgrounds on Saturday for the car show. It is the Fabulous 50s Charity Car Show, thanks to the Rogue Valley Classic Cruisers Car Club. Cassie will be live from 9 to 11, so you can stop by and say hi, enjoy the delicious food, listen to some music, and check out the incredible cars that are going to be on display. This is a really cool event, and RVCC, they're a charity-based car club. All the proceeds get donated to local charities, and this year, those charities include the Boys and Girls Club of the Rogue Valley, the Rogue Valley Humane Society, and Operation Rambo. And get this, since 1996 to now, they have given over $368,000 to different youth-oriented nonprofits. So absolutely incredible what they're doing. You get to enjoy the weather, and especially if you go in the morning when Cassie's there before it gets too hot, you can have a good time, say hi to her. And then you can just follow her on over to the Growler Guys Tap House. We have teamed up with our friends there to give you a chance to choose where you want to go. You want to go see Luke Bryan? You want to go see Jason Aldean? If we draw your name, you get to choose.

0: fact, if you have swung into Growler Guys or you have texted in on the Lifer line through all the different code words and you have been given the official invite to join us, you do need to be present to win. We cannot stress that enough. So many people think that when they enter that we'll draw their name and call them. Absolutely not. You've got to be there in order to win. You will walk away with tickets on Saturday. Be there at noon if you are qualified. I'll be joining Cassie. I think our boss and his wife will be there as well. And it should be a good time at the Growler Guys Tap House from noon to 2 on Saturday. Tomorrow, we're going to feel good because it's Friday. I'm going to do my best to help fill you with all of the awesome stories that just tug at your heartstrings. If you happen to have a feel-good story that you want us to share, you can send that in on the Lifer line at 541-916-5947. You can also email me, Ashley at KRRM.com. We love when our listeners send us stories that make them feel good because we like to share those things. We don't have enough feel-good stories these days, and so being able to kind of spread that love around a little bit more makes us feel even better. We also will brand it or bounce it and maybe do a little snooze or lose and also crown our not-so-secret Life of Pets winner for the week. If you would like to cast a vote, which patriotic pal you think is the cutest, you can do so at KRRM. No, the web, the Facebook, facebook.com/mornings with Jason and Ashley. You know what? It's been a week. Anybody that has listened to us all week knows why I'm having a week, and I am just very grateful for all of you giving me grace. When I got to work this morning, there was a beautiful bouquet of flowers on my desk from one of our listeners, Celeste. So thank you so much for brightening my day. That definitely put a smile on my face. And Cassie's going to put a smile on your face next. She joins you right here in the By Mart studio on the Double R.
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1: Will it be Jason Aldean or Luke Bryan? 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

and done with Rock My World here on the Double R, where we love to salute country legends and greats. How about this duo right here, little Kenny Rogers and Dolly Parton? They're classic.

0: It's Luke Bryan with Country Song Came On here on 94.7. It's KRRM, and good morning. How we all doing out there on this Friday Eve, right? Cassie Callis with you in the Bi-Mart studio. And hey, this Saturday, big day.
1: Huge.
0: Gonna be huge. Growler Guys Tap House. All right, if you are one of our qualifiers, you get the choice. And I don't care what you choose. It's totally up to you. It could be that guy right there, Luke Bryan, or Jason Aldean. Your friends at the Double R are throwing a little gas card to help get you there. All right, give you a couple of bucks to go have fun on. And the tickets, of course. So if you're one of our qualifiers for our big giveaway, Luke Bryan or Jason Aldean going down at the Growler Guys Tap House. It's all happening this Saturday. You do have to be present to win. All right? So we need you there, guys. Bring your appetite. Bring your thirst. We'll bring the music and, of course, the tickets. The live broadcast is happening this Saturday from noon until 2 o'clock. Again, if you're one of our qualifiers, you got to be there in order to win. And I can't wait. It's going to be a party.
2: 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Tonight, enjoy Chris Young as he takes the stage. Gates open.

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0: Legend and Mr. Lonely here on the Double R. And here's the deal, guys. The Double R this Saturday, we's gonna be busy just how we like it. Myself personally, very, very busy. Of course, like I had just mentioned, we'll be at the Growler Guys broadcasting live from noon until 2 o'clock for our big Jason Aldean or Luke Bryan, choice is yours, ticket giveaway. But before that, I am kicking off my morning at the 31st Annual Fabulous 50s Charity Car Show, all brought to you by the Rogue Valley Classic Cruisers Car Club. I'll be live here on the Double R from 9 until 11 o'clock. There's music, there's food, there's merchandise vendors, a raffle, 50-50 drawing. Thank you so much to the event sponsors like Evergreen Federal Bank, Therapeutic Industries, Inc., and Carburetor and Distributor Specialties. But it's all happening at the fairgrounds this weekend. That whole event goes from 9 until 2. Again, I'll be live on the Double R from 9 until 11 from the car show. And this is a very big charity car show. So all of the proceeds actually stay here locally in the Valley. This year's big charities, the Boys and Girls Club of the Rogue Valley, Rogue Valley Humane Society, and Operation Rambo. And get this. Since the Rogue Valley Classic Cruisers has been doing this, right, since 1996 until now, over $368,000 has been donated back to youth-oriented nonprofits right here in the Valley. $368,000! So cool. And this is a totally free event for you to attend. So over 300 cars on display this Saturday. Come on out and hang out with me because I'll be live 9 till 11 on the Double R for the 31st Annual Fabulous 50s Charity Car Show, thanks to the Rogue Valley Classic Cruisers.
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It's KRRM, and stick around, friends, because I'm going to sit down with my buddy Scott from Club Northwest coming up in just a few moments. 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

0: 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Cassie Callis being joined today with Scott Draper at Club Northwest. Hi, Scott.
1: Hi, Cassie, and hi, listeners.
0: Well, tomorrow, a really big day at the spa at Club Northwest. You know, that's one of my favorite places.
1: It is a big day.
0: And you guys are also going to be celebrating one of my favorite holidays tomorrow. We're doing a little Christmas in July at the spa at Club Northwest.
1: Absolutely. 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So beat the clock. Get there early. The earlier you get there, the more you save.
0: Yeah, and even then, the better the selection, too, because it hasn't already been swooped up early in the morning. So it's definitely an incentive to get there early and start shopping the Christmas in July sale at the spa at Club Northwest.
1: Absolutely. And, you know, our retail products are the best in the industry.
0: Oh, yeah.
1: And our services. And I know there's a few specials this month that you wanted to mention, Cassie.
0: Yes.
1: Some great stuff going on, not just in our boutique, yet in our spa and Medi-Spa as well.
0: Exactly. So one of the July specials happens to be

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1: can we do that?
0: Yeah. Hey, you're doing it, Scott, by the way.
1: That's awesome.
0: Right? And I tell you what is so great about Synergy, this is the cellulite solution, right? We hear so much. And if you're ever scrolling through TikTok or anything like that, you're always seeing things about lymphatic drainage. And that is what Synergy does on a medical scale, basically. It's this wonderful, like, vacuuming massage that goes up and down your whole body, and it's just stimulating all that stuck fluid that hasn't quite gotten through and filtered by your lymph system yet. 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It also helps to stimulate collagen and things like that as well, too, that really just gives you an incredible body glow, smooths out a lot of the cellulite, but has you feeling amazing, too, because of its real true health benefits for you.
1: Absolutely. And that's a great deal this month. I haven't heard one like that before. So this is fantastic. Take advantage. That's July only for
0: exactly.
1: the Synergy special.
0: We also have the Eminescence Luxe Facial. It's $140, but when you do the facial, you'll get a complimentary Eminescence peel as well. So giving you that bright, beautiful skin. And ladies, if you're looking to pucker your lips, we have a little lip filler special. It's only $4.99 and normally $750. 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
1: Yeah.
0: Who doesn't want some beautiful lips, right?
1: Absolutely.
0: All right. So that's the July specials.
1: It's a big month. Yes. It's a big month in the spa, Club Northwest, and it's a huge day on Friday. That's just tomorrow.
0: Yes.
1: The 17th, all day long. Starts at 9, and the earlier you get there, the more you save. And the more is available.
0: I love it. So get ready to beat the clock with the spa at Club Northwest. While you're there shopping around, you will be pleasantly surprised to find that at Club Northwest,
1: your friends are here. See you soon.
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And have you guys checked out the Steals and Deals? 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
3: And take a little peek at the forecast here for the Rogue Valley. Honestly, not as hot as it has been today. They're only calling for a high of 84 degrees. And to put that in contrast, both Grants Pass and Medford yesterday topped off at 98. So yeah, only 84 today. Little breeze in the afternoon, clear skies with lows around 52 tonight. For Friday, sunny and 90, and then Saturday, 94. And Sunday, we're looking for a high of 97 degrees. So hopefully, if you have some outdoor activities to do, it's a fabulous day for it, and you'll get to get out and enjoy the cooler temperatures.
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0: It's Eric Church with Talladega here on the Double R. And hey, it's Thursday, which means we got to get to a little chamber chatter brought to you by Evergreen Federal Bank, because they know this is chatter that matters. Shirley joins us this morning for chamber chatter brought to you by Evergreen Federal Bank. And Shirley's special guest, we have Dan in this morning. Good morning.
1: Good morning. Thank you so much for having me.
0: Well, it's always good to have you in. Tell us what you're talking about today.
1: Yeah, so Main Street Grants Pass is here talking about Cruise the Road coming up next week. So going to be Thursday through Sunday. A four-day car event downtown and in the park. We're really excited.
0: This is a family-friendly event too, right?
1: It is a family-friendly event. Yep. Friday, we're doing a show and shine downtown on G Street. We'll start doing load-in at 6 a.m. and then we'll do that, have the cars parked down there until 2. And we'll also have a concert down there on Friday. So we'll have
0: fun.
1: Big stage. We're blocking off 5th Street and just a great opportunity to see some classic American Muscle and some really beautiful

0: Harris Park downtown on G and 5th. And then we move into the park on Saturday and Sunday. Saturday, we're doing a auto salon. We'll also have our rat rods down there and lowriders in the park. The same footprint as we typically do Boatnik. Then that'll be the same time as the day prior. From 6 a.m., we'll start loading and the cars will be down there till about 2 or 3 till it gets really hot out and people need a respite for the day. Saturday night, we are bringing back the cruise. So really excited to bring that back. 15 plus years of history in our town, and it has not been around really since COVID, and so we're really, really excited to bring the car cruise back, and that will start at 7 p.m. on Saturday night. So when we were starting our organization, some of the biggest feedback that we received from community members as well as business owners downtown was that they really wanted to see the cruise come back, and if Main Street was going to have any part to play in our community, that they really wanted to see that. And so this has been a labor of love for us, and you know, trying to capture some of the nostalgia of what was and really step into future. This event is, it celebrates a lot of the classics that we know from previous cruises, but this is multi-generational event. So we're moving from the classics and into the present day. European cars, we have hot rods, like I mentioned, classic cars, American muscle, and really we're trying to just be inclusive of all car culture.
1: Is there anywhere online people can go to get a full list of what you guys have planned so that they know what time to be where?
0: Absolutely, yeah. Go to cruisetherogue.com. As far as registration goes, we are still taking registration both for the auto salon that'll happen on Saturday and for participation in the cruise on Saturday night. And then on Sunday, we're also doing an awards ceremony and get together in the park as well. So that's open to anyone and everyone. But what's really special about that event is we actually have two VIP guests that will be with us all weekend long, Richard Rawlings and Dennis Collins.
1: What?
0: From Gas Monkey Garage, from Discovery Channel, Colors and Coffee. And they get to give out two Best in Show awards, which will actually be a qualifying event for Hot August Nights.
1: Are you guys still in need of any volunteers to help?
0: We need so much help. Yeah. So it takes a lot of manpower to get the cruise up and running. And so we are still looking for 10 to 15 volunteers. And we actually have a volunteer night tonight at the Hive on the corner of 6th and G upstairs. We're serving pizza. So please come hungry. If you know anybody that's interested, or if you yourself out there are interested and want to participate in the cruise, we would love to have you there. 6 o'clock tonight at the Hive. Yep.
1: Awesome. Can you give your website again for people to get more info?
0: Absolutely. It's cruisetherogue.com.
1: Anything else you want to share while you're here this morning?
0: I want to share a huge thank you to our premier sponsors. So the title sponsor is Lithia. We couldn't have put all of this together without them. And also Evergreen Federal Bank. We're very grateful for their partnership in the community.
1: Thank you so much for coming in this morning.
0: Thank you so much.
1: And Shirley, what is going on with the Chamber?
2: Well, good morning. We're so excited that all these great things are happening downtown. I just love it. What we're coming down from, Concerts in the Park last Tuesday evening, it was our final concert, and it was such a good one. The John Doe boys just rocked the place. It was just amazing, and we want to say thank you to everybody. We had the amazing turnout, and it was wonderful celebrating our 40th anniversary. And we also want to thank our sponsors, Evergreen Bank. We couldn't do it without them, too.
1: Man, they are so involved in this community. It's just so awesome to have them.
2: And then speaking of anniversaries, there's a shout out to the human being. Each day this week, they're going to have some kind of special going on. Today, you can get a free cake pop with the purchase of any drink.
1: Ooh, nice.
2: Yeah, it's the Young Professional Network is not doing an event this month. Taking a break, having a holiday, I don't know.
0: Last breaths of summer.
2: And they're encouraging everybody to donate jelly to the food bank.
1: Yes. Jelly July.
2: Yeah, it's so great. And then lastly, it's not too late to get your kids registered for Lemonade Day.
1: Is that everything?
2: That's everything.
1: Thank you guys both for coming in for Chamber Chatter. Chatter that matters with Evergreen Federal Bank, keeping you connected to the community with the Josephine County Chamber of Commerce.
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Reba and Fancy here on the Double R. Cassie Callis with you in the Bi-Mart studio on this Friday Eve. I hope it's been a solid start to the day, and we're going to keep it going with your brand of country and Montgomery Gentry.

0: Little Red Rodeo. Hey guys, this weekend, Saturday, noon until 2 o'clock, I'm going to be down at the Growler Guys Tap House, and I'm giving you an option. Is it Jason Aldean or is it Luke Bryan that you want to see? 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Now, if you are one of our qualifiers, right, you got that message on your phone saying, congratulations, you're now a qualifier. Remember, you have to be present to win. So we can't wait to see you Saturday from noon until 2 at the Growler Guys Tap House. You bring the hunger and the thirst. 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
1: 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The Growler Guys Tap House is sending you to Jason Aldean and Luke Bryan with KRRM, the Double R.
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0: Well, the Grants Pass 19U baseball team swept a doubleheader against Siskiyou Spirits yesterday. The Cavemen won the first game 6-5 and the Nightcap 7-6. Eli Dominguez had three hits in the doubleheader, including the walk-off single in the Nightcap. Grants Pass is now 15-7, and they're going to travel to North Coos for a doubleheader tomorrow. And the Grants Pass Nuggets will travel over the hill to play the final doubleheader of the summer against first place Klamath Falls Falcons. And that's going down tonight at 5:30. Medford Rogues still on the road, and they're taking on the Mudcats tonight. That first pitch is scheduled for 5 p.m. And man, Argentina sealed a dramatic semifinal comeback against England at Mercedes-Benz Stadium with two goals in the closing minutes to clinch a 2-1 win yesterday and book a World Cup final clash with Spain. That's all going down on Sunday. And the men's open golf tournament teed off this morning at the Royal Birkdale Golf Club in England. Defending champion Scotty Scheffler is on hand defending his title. Royal Birkdale has often been called the fairest test of golf in the Open Championship rotation. But the 154th Open Championship might require more strategy and patience from the 156-man field. That is a lot of golfers to be going up against. And that's a look at sports, thanks to the Insurance Lounge. 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

Chase Young and I'm coming over here on the Double R, and he's coming on over to the Rogue Valley. Chris Young in concert tonight at the Jackson County Fair. Congratulations to our fair ticket winners. You know, Alana, Teresa, Dwayne, Cynthia, Rod, Nikki, Clara, Vanessa, Shannon. We hope you guys have a great time tonight at the concert with the Double R.

0: It's Eddie Rabbit. I love a rainy night here on 94.7. It's KRRM. And actually, that is exactly what we need is a rainy night. Let's get you a little update as far as the East Evans Creek fire. According to watch duty as of this morning, now at 11,551.4 acres. I tell you what, man, yesterday, it blew up. I'm a little bit bummed about this. I kept looking towards the east. I'm wondering, are those thunderclouds or is that just the smoke now? Might have been a little bit of both, to be honest. But we do have some level 3 go now evacuation orders. And that goes for JAC 109, 124, 126, 127A, and 149B. And it's really important to know your zones, guys, all right? Because that's how they identify these fire maps. It is now making a bigger push towards Shady Cove. So, you know, thoughts and prayers going out to all of our fire crews. Man, we appreciate you guys so hard. You have no idea. Stay safe out there. And hopefully with today's cooler temperatures, they'll get a good jump on the fire.
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0: Now there is a classic from George Strait. I cross my heart here on 94.7. It's KRRM. And what do you say we take a look at this date in history? Back on this date, in 1790, Congress established the District of Columbia. Yeah, that D.C. of Washington, D.C. Also on this date in 1935, the first automatic parking meter in the U.S. was installed in Oklahoma City. In 1969, the first Apollo mission to land on the moon was launched. Also on this date in 1985, the first network TV program was broadcast in stereo. Yeah, it was the All-Star Game on NBC. And back on this date in 2004, Martha Stewart was sentenced to 5 months in prison and 5 months of home confinement by a federal judge for lying about a stock sale. Hey, but then, you know, that's when she became friends with Snoop Dogg. Hashtag worth it, right? Something also extra special on this date in 2005. It was the day that I walked down the aisle towards my husband and said, I do. Today, celebrating 21 years of marriage. Happy anniversary, sweetheart. And actually, that George Strait song right there, well, that was our first dance as husband and wife. 21 years. Man, God, it went so fast. But honestly, so fun.
1: It's shopping.

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1: 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Thought I was saving money with the one I got. 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Should have gone to Grover in the first place. I did. Now the one I got works.
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double R. As we're working our way towards that Friday here on a Thursday afternoon, playing a little Jody Messina. Yeah, guys, we're going to get through this one together. It's a lesson in leaving on your brand of country.

0: Harrington and People Are Crazy here on 94.7 KRRM. And if you're a big golf fan, you might be as excited as I am for the fact that today that new Will Ferrell movie drops on Netflix. Hawk. Yeah, I am really pumped about it. It's actually all part of our anniversary plans. We might go play a few holes of golf and then go have dinner and then go home and Netflix and chill and watch this new Will Ferrell movie because we're huge fans. Recently, he was actually on Amy Poehler's podcast, Good Hang, and kind of discussing some of the fun jobs he had while he was a student at USC. And he actually revealed that he worked at Disneyland during college, but quit after one day. And in like true Will Ferrell fashion, how do you think that he quit Disneyland after one day? He actually had a friend call Disneyland and quit on his behalf, jokingly citing a Dallas Cowboys tryout as the reason. See, this is just one of the many reasons why I think Will Ferrell is fabulous. And Hawk is out on Netflix today.
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0: 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The Growler Guys Tap House is sending you to Jason Aldean and Luke Bryan with KRRM, the double R.
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0: Well, let's go ahead and take a quick little peek here at the forecast. For tonight, we will have clear skies with a low right around 52 degrees. Tomorrow, sunshine and a bit warmer than today. We're going to have a high of 90 tomorrow. Saturday, sunshine and 94. And by Sunday, sunny with a high of 97 degrees. So a little bit of a cooler day out there today. Hopefully you're getting outside and enjoying it because the heat will be back soon.
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We are talking over 300 classics down at the Josephine County Fairgrounds. That whole event goes from 9 until 2 o'clock. They're gonna have music, food, merchandise vendors, a raffle, 50-50 drawing. They're doing a 50s, 60s, and pinup girl dress-up contest. So if you want to really get into it, do it, because it could score you a prize. All right? I'll be there live from 9 until 11. Then I got to break down, beat feet over to the Growler Guys Tap House and get all set up, because it is the big grand prize giveaway. Your choice, Jason L. Dean or Luke Bryan, all right? And the Double R will even throw in a few extra bucks for you to help get you to whichever concert you choose. If you are one of our qualifiers, right, like you've texted in when you've heard the cue, or you went by and put your name in

0: box at the Growler, guys. 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

Underwood with Last Name here on your Brand of Country. And tonight, guys, it's going down out at Galise. Are you going to be there? You know, last year, Mary Lou even led the conga line. It's always a party. It is tacos and blues on the river. Now, I will tell you, this is a ticketed event, all right? And it's $25 for your ticket, but you get the music featuring Ben Rice, who is phenomenal, and Phil Newton. And then our friends from Casa Amiga, Jose and Lilia, will be there catering, and we would love to have you there as well. So you get dinner and music, just $25. And Jose and Lily are doing that like taco bar with options for chicken, beef, pork, fish, of course, all the toppings. Ben Rice, Phil Newton. It is Tacos and Blues on the River, and it's going down tonight. Just 15 beautiful miles out Merlin Galise Road.

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0: Reba, the fear of being alone here on 94.7. It's KRRM. And you know what? I was, well, technically yesterday years old. Yesterday years old. You know, people say, oh, I was today years old when I learned. Well, it was yesterday years old when I learned the fact that Marfar chicken was actually invented in Medford, Oregon. Yeah, at Kim's Chinese restaurant back in the 1950s. Isn't that crazy? I know. Like, that is a staple every time that we order Chinese food. I always got to get the Marfar chicken, all white meat, because I know that the kids will eat it. And we love to dip it in that pink sauce, which we all know it's like a sweet and sour, but literally everybody just calls it pink sauce, right? And you got to have it for your Marfar chicken. What's kind of crazy, actually, is that they say that it might even be called Marfar chicken after Medford, like Medford chicken, Marfar chicken. Yeah, I don't know. The dish kind of spread around to other restaurants in the area as some of the Kim's chefs opened up their own establishments, and Marfar chicken became a staple on the menu. And there you have it. It OG'd right here in the Rogue Valley. Isn't that cool? Yeah, now I'm in the mood for some Chinese food. Always got to have the pink sauce, but what I like to do, because I love everything super spicy, I mix all that hot mustard with the pink sauce so that way you get that sweetness to it, but then all of a sudden your sinuses are clear. Y'all feel me? You ever do that? So good with your Marfar chicken.
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2: The 2026 Jackson County Fair is here. Tonight, enjoy Chris Young as he takes the stage. Gates open at 6 and the show begins at 7. 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Check out the rides that'll send you spinning and twirling all day. And check out the flower, photography, home and hobby, and gem, mineral, and jewelry exhibits.

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1: 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We've got lots of lodging accommodations. 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

pins and every light in the house is on. Drives me nuts. Do you pay the power bill, kids? 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I'm Cassie Callis, dipping out for the day. Have a fabulous rest of your afternoon. I'll see you tomorrow morning, 10 a.m., and rain is in next.

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0: 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Big happy birthday going out to one of our own, country singer Luke Bryan, turning 50 today. Also actor from The Goonies and The Lost Boys, Corey Feldman, turning 55. Will Ferrell, turning 59 today. Drummer for The Police, Stuart Copeland, turning 74. Michael Flatley, you know that name? Maybe. He's a dancer. Lord of the Dance. You remember that one? He is 68 today. And, Mark Indelgada. I can't say the name. From Ugly Betty. Anyway, turning 32. Sorry, I massacre these names. I am terrible with names. And then James Maslow from Big Time Rush, singer and actor, turning 36 today with you. Happy birthday from KRRM.
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0: too. Maybe she'd have thought it through.
1: 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Blake Shelton on the double R. Yes, thank you. 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

American Ride, Toby Keith, KRRM. My name's Rain. I'm in the Bi-Mart studio with you today until 6. Amazing Rhythm Aces, Third Rate Romance.

0: Love a Little Stronger. Diamond Rio on KRRM. Hope you're having a wonderful Thursday afternoon. I'm going to let you know, I've been here Monday through Friday for like the longest time, 2 to 6. I am going to be gone a couple days next week. Carrie is going to be filling in for me. I know, it's always exciting when you get that guest announcer. I love having him in here. Such a good guy. We have worked together off and on at the radio station for, since the 1990s. Like, a long time. So, hey, treat him good next week. I am actually going down to Texas for a few days. My girlfriend's kid is part of the Blue Devils drum and bugle corps. She plays a mellophone like nobody else. She is awesome, and so we're going to go cheer her on at a competition down in San Antonio for the weekend, and I'm not coming back that soon. I got to check out the Riverwalk and all the other good stuff down there. So, yeah, I'll be gone a few days, but, hey, take care of him.
1: Hi there, boss.
2: Hi,

0: Hi there, boss.
1: Hi, Jim.
0: You wanted to see me?
1: Great news, Jimbo.
0: Yeah?
1: You're being transferred back east as our new corporate vice president. Congratulations.
0: Do they have a Grover's back there?
1: What's an electrical and plumbing store got to do with this, Jim?
0: Well,
1: we're talking about your future son.
0: Yeah, but...
1: Jim, get real.
0: Okay.
1: All your moving expenses are being paid.
0: Uh-huh.
1: You and your family will be living in a beautiful new home on the water with a yacht.
0: Yeah, but...
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0: If there's no Grovers, why would I want to live
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0: there?
1: Jim, come back.
0: Why would anyone want to live
1: we'll
0: there?
1: We'll build you a Grovers.
0: Come on.
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4: 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Please practice safety. This message is brought to you by Rural Metro and Mid-Rogue Fire District.
3: Your extended forecast for the Rogue and Illinois Valleys. For the remainder of the day, sunny, clear skies overnight, lows to 52. Tomorrow, looking like 90 degrees and sunny as we hit the weekend. 94 on Saturday, Sunday coming in at 97, Monday 96, Tuesday about 97, Wednesday 95, all blue skies expected.
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Luke Combs on KRRM. We are your brand of country. Brook Valley Humane Society having round number two of Critter Camp coming up August 4th through 6th, 10 a.m. to 2 p.m. Enrollment fee $50 per child, and it's targeting kids 8 through 12. For more information, call 541-479-5154.

0: Headache Medication. 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And, you know, I have heard rumor we have some extra tickets to things we are going to be giving away soon. So you may want to have that handy. 541-916-5947. The Lifer Line brought to you by Lifer Excavation and Construction.
1: On the road this weekend from the Michigan Brown Trout Festival. 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Eddie Raven kicks off every hour of the show, and we've got triple play prize packs and your requests from all over America.
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Ain't going down till the sun comes up. It's Garth Brooks.

0: This is Darius Rucker on KRRM. Vacation Bible School starts on Monday, runs next week, so you might want to get over and check this out. Faith Baptist Church, 3405 Williams Highway. Registration starts at 8:45 in the morning. Camp actually runs 9 a.m. until noon. 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There is no cost involved. 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